0: conducting the New Zealand Chamber Orchestra. Coming up in just a moment, music by Aaron Copland, some ballet music of his, with Appalachian Spring.
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0: ballet music by Aaron Copland with his Appalachian Spring, the composer conducting in that recording with the Boston Symphony Orchestra. Good evening to you. I'm Tyler Klein. You're listening to the Classical Station. Hope you're having a good Memorial Day night. And I've got music by Mozart coming up in just about 4 minutes. That was posthumously discovered and then published. Later on, it's the Overture No. 3 in B-flat by Veracini.
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2: Fair skies out there tonight as that latest system continues to move away. We'll look for temperatures to drop back into the 40s, heading back up into the 70s thanks to a helping wind out of the west and southwest on your Tuesday. Should be in the mid to upper 70s later in the day. And then we should be there again on Wednesday. That will be the chance of a pop-up shower storm in the afternoon before cooling into the 60s later this week. From the Stormwatch 9 Weather Center, I'm meteorologist Kevin Skorupa.
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0: The Symphony No. 55 in B-flat by Mozart. That was Sir Charles Mackerras conducting the Prague Chamber Orchestra. 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Still to come in just about 4 minutes, music by Francesco Maria Veracini with the Overture No. 3 in B-flat.
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0: Canción de Cuña by Máximo Diego Puyol. Guitarist Narciso Yepes was the performer. This is the Classical Station. So glad to have you with us on this Monday night. And coming up next, music by Francesca Maria Vercini with the Overture No. 3 in B-flat, a performance with Musica Antigua Cologne conducted by Reinhard Gerbel.
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0: The Overture No. 3 in B-flat by Francesco Maria Veracini. 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

0: The Andante aria, so from the Symphony in B-flat by Pikul. Matthias Bommerts conducted the London Mozart Players. 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
0: Good evening to you. I'm Tyler Klein. You're listening to the Classical Station. Glad to have you with us tonight on this Monday. For All-Time Classics, it's music by Schubert with his Trout's Quintet. Now, way back in the summer of 1819, Schubert left Vienna for the first time. Weeks of walking tours, music parties, and country house concerts in Upper Austria followed. He was just 22 years old, and by every account, he couldn't have been happier. A wealthy patron asked him to write a quintet built around his favorite song, The Trout, and Schubert obliged, and then a lot more. He created five movements and melodies that seemed to arrive unbidden, a lightness that's hard to manufacture, and you could hear that open air of the countryside in this piece. Pianist Andreas Schiff joins the Hagen Quartet for Franz Schubert's Piano Quintet in A Major, the Child's Quintet, All-Time Classics, tonight on the Classical Station.

0: Piano Quintet in A Major by Franz Schubert, his so-called Trout Quintet, all-time classics on this Monday night, featuring pianist András Schiff and the Hagen Quartet in that performance on the Classical Station. On the way, in just about 4 minutes, I've got music by Caldera for violin and orchestra with a chaconne.
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2: Fair skies out there tonight as that latest system continues to move away. We'll look for temperatures to drop back into the 40s, heading back up into the 70s thanks to a helping wind out of the west and southwest on your Tuesday. Should be in the mid to upper 70s later in the day. And then we should be there again on Wednesday. That will be the chance of a pop-up shower storm in the afternoon before cooling into the 60s later this week. From the Stormwatch 9 Weather Center, I'm meteorologist Kevin Skorupa.
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0: was the aria Verdi Prati from George Frederick Handel's Alcina. 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

0: That was the Chacona by Caldera. Violinist Marie Lanhart performed with and conducted Ensemble Baroque de Mateus right here on the Classical Station. 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

0: That was the Concerto for Strings in B-flat by Antonio Vivaldi, I Celisti Italiani performed. 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

0: Music by Dvorak is Scherzo Capriccioso, the opus 66 by the composer. Libor Pesek led the Royal Liverpool Philharmonic Orchestra in that performance. This is the Classical Station, and coming up in about 4 minutes, I've got the music of Johann Sebastian Bach with his Orchestral Suite number 3 in D major, and later on, music by Falkenstiel with the Symphony in D major.
1: From Bach to Beethoven, Mozart to Mendelssohn, Chopin to Schubert. 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
2: Fair skies out there tonight as that latest system continues to move away. We'll look for temperatures to drop back into the 40s, heading back up into the 70s thanks to a helping wind out of the west and southwest on your Tuesday. Should be in the mid to upper 70s later in the day. And then we should be there again on Wednesday. That will be the chance of a pop-up shower storm in the afternoon before cooling into the 60s later this week. From the Stormwatch 9 Weather Center, I'm meteorologist Kevin Skorupa.
3: The New London Historical Society will be holding a history expo with the Open Village on Sunday, June 14th from 10 a.m. to 4 p.m. The village is at 179 Little Lake Sunapee Road in New London. Come meet Moses Trussell, New London's pioneer settler, Jesse Dow, the first blacksmith, Josiah Bartlett, first governor of New Hampshire and signer of the Declaration of Independence, as well as other local historical figures. Lectures include the battles of Lexington and Concord, as well as Bunker Hill, at 10:30 a.m. and 2:30 p.m. respectively. Admission is free and food is available.

0: That was the first movement Allegro from Herschel's Symphony No. 17 in C major. Matthias Baumertz led the London Mozart Players in that performance on the Classical Station.
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0: The Orchestral Suite No. 3 in D Major by Johann Sebastian Bach. That was Christopher Hogwood conducting the Academy of Ancient Music. 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Glad to have you with us tonight. And still to come in about 4 minutes, music by Wagenseil with the Symphony in D Major.
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0: The Serenade No. 2 in F Major by Alexander Glazunov, the composer's Opus 11. Evgeny Svetlanov conducted the USSR Symphony Orchestra in that performance. This is the Classical Station, and coming up next, Tomasz Paul leads the Salieri Chamber Orchestra in a performance of the Symphony in D Major by Wagenseil. Don't go anywhere.
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0: Wagenseil's Symphony in D Major. Tomasz Pahl conducted the Salieri Chamber Orchestra in that performance. Beethoven's Fifth on the way at 11 o'clock tonight.
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0: Couple selections there from Golovin Music by Roman, the 4th and 19th movements performed by the Drottningholm Baroque Ensemble. 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Coming up in just a moment, music by Beethoven with the composer's iconic Symphony No. 5 in C minor.
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0: By the year 1808, Beethoven was going deaf, and Napoleon was advancing on Vienna, and money had nearly run out. He wrote to his patron that the Symphony No. 5 was finished, and he added, almost as an aside, that things were going badly and he needed 300 florins. Well, that context is in the music. That opening four-note gesture, it's not just a famous collection of notes, it's a man refusing to be overtaken. And when that symphony premiered in December of that year, in a freezing five-hour concert, audiences felt it immediately, even if the critics needed a year to find the words to really be able to honor the work properly. That was Beethoven's Symphony No. 5 in C minor, of course, Seiji Ozawa, conducting the Boston Symphony Orchestra in that performance right here on the Classical Station. Well, good evening. I'm Tyler Klein with you for just a bit longer tonight on this Monday. I hope you're doing well. Hope you had a great Memorial Day weekend. And in just about 4 minutes, I've got music by Mozart with his Adagio in E major. And later on, it's the music of Saint-Saëns with the Danse Macabre.
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2: Fair skies out there tonight as that latest system continues to move away. We'll look for temperatures to drop back into the 40s, heading back up into the 70s thanks to a helping wind out of the west and southwest on your Tuesday. Should be in the mid to upper 70s later in the day. And then we should be there again on Wednesday. That will be the chance of a pop-up shower storm in the afternoon before cooling into the 60s later this week. From the Stormwatch 9 Weather Center, I'm meteorologist Kevin Skorupa.
3: 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There will also be food, games, and live music.

0: The Allegro from the Trio in E-flat by Georg-Philippe Telemann from his Tafelmusik. Reinhard Goerbel conducted a Musica Antiqua Cologne in that performance. Up next, music by Mozart with his Adagio in E major featuring violinist Andrew Manzi and the English Concert.
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0: The Adagio in E Major by Mozart. That was violinist Andrew Manzi with the English Concert performing. 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

0: The third movement, Allegro, from Josip Pla's El Concierto Favorito, performed by musicians of the Old Post Road. 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

0: And beginning our Tuesday morning together with music for piano by Camille Saint-Saëns, his Rhapsody of Verne, with pianist Jean-Philippe Coyard and Henri Previn directing the Royal Philharmonic Orchestra. Well, Mark Holder here. Thank you for listening this Tuesday morning. Here we are, May 26th, and it's nice to have you along. Hope you can stay for a while. Coming up, the minuet from John Ireland's Downland Suite with the Guildhall String Ensemble. Also music by Johann Christian Bach, Tchaikovsky, Vivaldi. And in just a few minutes, the Smithsonian Chamber Players, a group who plays on historic Smithsonian instruments, will perform a trio sonata by Corelli, sounding pretty much the way it did back when it was composed. And that's about 4 minutes away. Stay tuned.
1: 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Today is May 26th. On this date in 1868, the impeachment of President Andrew Johnson ended with his acquittal by one vote. In 1896, Nicholas II became the last Tsar of Imperial Russia. In 1967, the Beatles' Sgt. Pepper's Lonely Hearts Club Band was released. And in 1998, the Supreme Court of the United States ruled that Ellis Island is mainly in the state of New Jersey, not New York. Born on this date in 1650, John Churchill, 1st Duke of Marlborough, the English general and politician. In 1907, American actor, director, and producer John Wayne, and in 1951, American physicist and astronaut Sally Ride. Dying on this day in 1924, Irish-American cellist, composer, and conductor Victor Herbert. In 2005, American pianist and educator Ruth Laredo, and in 2010, Canadian-American radio and television host Art Linkletter.
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and an historically accurate performance of Corelli's Trio Sonata in C Major, played by the Smithsonian Chamber Players, once again performing on historic Smithsonian instruments. Well, let's see, on now to music by John Ireland. This is his minuet from the Downland Suites with a Guildhall String Ensemble performing for you.

0: And the Guildhall String Ensemble playing for you the minuet from John Ireland's Downland Suite. Well, there's more to come. The Mozart block at 9 o'clock today will be his Symphony number 35, the Hofner Symphony. Hope you can stay for that. And coming up in just a few minutes, an overture by Johann Christian Bach, the baby of the Bach family. The English String Orchestra will play that piece for you.
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0: Good morning. Here's what's happening. The United States has launched strikes on southern Iran in a test of the seven-week-old ceasefire, as both sides played down hopes for an imminent peace deal, even as negotiators from Tehran began new talks in Qatar. U.S. Central Command said its forces targeted missile launch sites and boats attempting to lay mines, but stressed that the strikes did not indicate the ceasefire with Iran was over. Protesters outside a New Jersey migrant detention center where a hunger strike is underway allege that U.S. immigration agents deployed pepper spray and batons against them during a demonstration yesterday. Demonstrators claim that the incident unfolded early yesterday morning outside Delaney Hall in Newark, which has been affected by an ongoing hunger strike, according to local media. The World Health Organization has warned that the Ebola outbreak is outpacing response efforts, and countries bordering the Democratic Republic of Congo are at high risk from the disease. The WHO's Director General, Dr. Tedros Adhanom Ghebreyesus, urged neighboring countries to take immediate action. Tedros's announcement came as attacks by residents on health facilities in Ituri Province, the center of the outbreak, hampered the response. Sonny Rollins, one of the greatest jazz saxophonists of all time, has died aged 95. His death was announced on his website yesterday with deep sorrow and profound love. He died at his home in Woodstock, New York, yesterday afternoon. With more than 60 albums released from the late 1940s onwards, including collaborations with Miles Davis, Thelonious Monk, John Coltrane, and others, Rollins was one of the last living stars of the bebop generation. Two bills empowering parents in public schools are headed to Governor Kelly Ayotte's desk after approvals by the Senate last week. Senate Bill 430 requires teachers and other employees to answer personal inquiries completely and honestly. Senate Bill 434 would force school boards to pass policies allowing parents to more easily request books and other materials be removed from schools.
1: Sunny skies and a warmer trend here for the next few days. Temperatures today between 80 and 85 with low humidity and a light wind out of the west at 5 to 10 miles an hour. Lows right around 60 with fair skies tonight and back into the lower 80s tomorrow, which is about a 10 or a 20% chance of a late day shower or storm. Highs check back to right around 70 with a pop-up shower Thursday and highs in the 60s starting on Friday. From the Stormwatch 9 Weather Center, I'm meteorologist Kevin Skorupa.

0: The Orpheus Chamber Ensemble of Stockholm playing a sinfonia by Johan Helmik Roman, his Sinfonia in D Major. Well, again, Mark Calder here. Thank you for listening. And again, if you'd like to introduce others here to the music, feel free to do so. Share something you like with someone you love. They just might appreciate it. On now to an overture by Johann Christian Bach. Here's the English Symphony Orchestra.
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0: And an overture by Johann Christian Bach, his overture in B-flat major, with the English Symphony Orchestra under William Bowden. Well, it's always nice to have you listening. Thank you for tuning in this Tuesday morning. Hope you had a nice holiday yesterday. And in just a few minutes, Tchaikovsky's Pezzo Capriccioso here for you for cello and orchestra. Stay tuned.
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0: Pianist Anthony di Bonaventura and the harpsichord sonata in F major by Domenico Scarlatti. Sounding just fine on piano. Well, I'll finish up this hour with a concerto for strings by Vivaldi I think you might enjoy. But on now to the Pezzo Capriccioso for cello and orchestra by Tchaikovsky. Here's cellist Stephen Isselis and the Chamber Orchestra of Europe.
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0: the Australian Brandenburg Orchestra, playing Vivaldi's Concerto for Strings in C.
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0: Good morning. Here's what's happening. The United States has launched strikes on southern Iran in a test of the seven-week-old ceasefire, as both sides played down hopes for an imminent peace deal, even as negotiators from Tehran began new talks in Qatar. U.S. Central Command said its forces targeted missile launch sites and boats attempting to lay mines, but stressed that the strikes did not indicate the ceasefire with Iran was over. Protesters outside a New Jersey migrant detention center where a hunger strike is underway allege that U.S. immigration agents deployed pepper spray and batons against them during a demonstration yesterday. Demonstrators claim that the incident unfolded early yesterday morning outside Delaney Hall in Newark, which has been affected by an ongoing hunger strike, according to local media. The World Health Organization has warned that the Ebola outbreak is outpacing response efforts, and countries bordering the Democratic Republic of Congo are at high risk from the disease. The WHO's Director General, Dr. Tedros Adhanom Ghebreyesus, urged neighboring countries to take immediate action. Tedros's announcement came as attacks by residents on health facilities in Ituri Province, the center of the outbreak, hampered the response. Sonny Rollins, one of the greatest jazz saxophonists of all time, has died aged 95. His death was announced on his website yesterday with deep sorrow and profound love. He died at his home in Woodstock, New York, yesterday afternoon. With more than 60 albums released from the late 1940s onwards, including collaborations with Miles Davis, Thelonious Monk, John Coltrane, and others, Rollins was one of the last living stars of the bebop generation. Two bills empowering parents in public schools are headed to Governor Kelly Ayotte's desk after approvals by the Senate last week. Senate Bill 430 requires teachers and other employees to answer personal inquiries completely and honestly. Senate Bill 434 would force school boards to pass policies allowing parents to more easily request books and other materials be removed from schools.
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0: Sunny skies and a warmer trend here for the next few days. Temperatures today between 80 and 85 with low humidity and a light wind out of the west at 5 to 10 miles an hour. Lows right around 60 with fair skies tonight and back into the lower 80s tomorrow, which is about a 10 or 20% chance of a late day shower or storm. Highs check back to right around 70 with a pop-up shower Thursday and highs in the 60s starting on Friday. From the Stormwatch 9 Weather Center, I'm meteorologist Kevin Skorupa.
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0: The violinist Elizabeth Fallfish and the Raglan Baroque Players performing a Concerto Grosso by Locatelli. Well, at 9 tonight, the all-time classic with Tyler Klein will be a full-length performance of Rimsky-Korsakov's Scheherazade. The Kirov Orchestra will play that for you. Tyler's show getting underway at 6 p.m. this evening with Dinner Classics for a few hours. On the way, Johann Strauss Jr.'s Roses from the South Waltz. Don't miss it.
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Good morning. Here's what's happening. The United States has launched strikes on southern Iran in a test of the seven-week-old ceasefire, as both sides played down hopes for an imminent peace deal, even as negotiators from Tehran began new talks in Qatar. U.S. Central Command said its forces targeted missile launch sites and boats attempting to lay mines, but stressed that the strikes did not indicate the ceasefire with Iran was over. Protesters outside a New Jersey migrant detention center where a hunger strike is underway allege that U.S. immigration agents deployed pepper spray and batons against them during a demonstration yesterday. Demonstrators claim that the incident unfolded early yesterday morning outside Delaney Hall in Newark, which has been affected by an ongoing hunger strike, according to local media. The World Health Organization has warned that the Ebola outbreak is outpacing response efforts, and countries bordering the Democratic Republic of Congo are at high risk from the disease. The WHO's Director General, Dr. Tedros Adhanom Ghebreyesus, urged neighboring countries to take immediate action. Tedros's announcement came as attacks by residents on health facilities in Ituri Province, the center of the outbreak, hampered the response. Sonny Rollins, one of the greatest jazz saxophonists of all time, has died age 95. His death was announced on his website yesterday with deep sorrow and profound love. He died at his home in Woodstock, New York, yesterday afternoon. With more than 60 albums,

0: Albums released from the late 1940s onwards, including collaborations with Miles Davis, Thelonious Monk, John Coltrane, and others, Rollins was one of the last living stars of the bebop generation. Two bills empowering parents in public schools are headed to Governor Kelly Ayotte's desk after approvals by the Senate last week. Senate Bill 430 requires teachers and other employees to answer personal inquiries completely and honestly. Senate Bill 434 would force school boards to pass policies allowing parents to more easily request books and other materials be removed from schools.
1: Sunny skies and a warmer trend here for the next few days. Temperatures today between 80 and 85 with low humidity and a light wind out of the west at 5 to 10 miles an hour. Lows right around 60 with fair skies tonight and back into the lower 80s tomorrow with just about a 10 or 20% chance of a late day shower or storm. Highs check back to right around 70 with a pop-up shower Thursday and highs in the 60s starting on Friday. From the Stormwatch 9 Weather Center, I'm meteorologist Kevin Skorupa.

0: And an allegro by Johann Christoph Friedrich Bach from his Symphony in E-flat major. Concerto Koron was directed by Gerald Hombitzer. Well, music now from the Strauss family. Music here from the Waltz King, Johann Strauss Jr. His very popular Roses from the South Waltz, here performed by the London Philharmonic.
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0: And the ever-popular Roses from the South Waltz by Johann the Younger, Johann Strauss Jr. The London Philharmonic was directed by Franz Welser-Mürst. Well, again, the Mozart block at 9 o'clock this morning will be his Symphony No. 35, the Haffner Symphony. A wonderful recording with the Prague Chamber Orchestra. Hope you can stay. And speaking of Mozart, about 4 minutes away, a church sonata of his Church Sonata No. 8 with Musée de Montréal. Stay where you are.
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0: harpist Victoria Drake, and the Allemande and Minuet from Bach's French Suite No. 4 in E-flat major. Well, now to the Church Sonata No. 8 by Mozart. Here's Mudit in Montreal to play this piece for you. They're led by Yuli Turovsky.
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The ensemble Musique de Montréal, led by Yuli Tchaïkovsky, and their Mozart's Church Sonata No. 8. Well, I'll finish up this hour now with a nocturne by Chopin. One of our tracks to relax is Nocturne No. 2, and it's played by pianist John O'Connor.

0: pianist John O'Connor, and the Nocturne No. 2 by Chopin. A concerto for oboe by Cimarosa is just a few minutes away.
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0: Good morning. Here's what's happening. The United States has launched strikes on southern Iran in a test of the seven-week-old ceasefire, as both sides played down hopes for an imminent peace deal, even as negotiators from Tehran began new talks in Qatar. U.S. Central Command said its forces targeted missile launch sites and boats attempting to lay mines, but stressed that the strikes did not indicate the ceasefire with Iran was over. Protesters outside a New Jersey migrant detention center where a hunger strike is underway allege that U.S. immigration agents deployed pepper spray and batons against them during a demonstration yesterday. Demonstrators claim that the incident unfolded early yesterday morning outside Delaney Hall in Newark, which has been affected by an ongoing hunger strike, according to local media. The World Health Organization has warned that the Ebola outbreak is outpacing response efforts, and countries bordering the Democratic Republic of Congo are at high risk from the disease. The WHO's Director General, Dr. Tedros Adhanom Ghebreyesus, urged neighboring countries to take immediate action. Tedros's announcement came as attacks by residents on health facilities in Ituri province, the center of the outbreak, hampered the response. Sonny Rollins, one of the greatest jazz saxophonists of all time, has died age 95. His death was announced on his website yesterday with deep sorrow and profound love. He died at his home in Woodstock, New York, yesterday afternoon. With more than 60 albums released from the late 1940s onwards, including collaborations with Miles Davis, Thelonious Monk, John Coltrane, and others, Rollins was one of the last living stars of the bebop generation. Two bills empowering parents in public schools are headed to Governor Kelly Ayotte's desk after approvals by the Senate last week. Senate Bill 430 requires teachers and other employees to answer personal inquiries completely and honestly. Senate Bill 434 would force school boards to pass policies allowing parents to more easily request books and other materials be removed from schools.
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2: Sunny skies and a warmer trend here for the next few days. Temperatures today between 80 and 85 with low humidity and a light wind out of the west at 5 to 10 miles an hour. Lows right around 60 with fair skies tonight and back into the lower 80s tomorrow, which is about a 10 or 20% chance of a late day shower or storm. Highs check back to right around 70 with a pop-up shower Thursday and highs in the 60s starting on Friday. From the Stormwatch 9 Weather Center, I'm meteorologist Kevin Skorupa.
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0: Well, it was John Anderson and the Philharmonia Orchestra led by Simon Wright and the Oboe Concerto in C minor by Cimarosa. Well, again, the Mozart block at 9 o'clock and not too far away now. It'll be his 35th symphony, the Hofner Symphony, composed for some friends of the family. I hope you can stay for it. Coming up in just a few minutes, the Poet and Peasant Overture by Franz Afonso Pei. There's also an English suite waiting for you by English composer Sir Hubert Parry and more. Stay tuned.
1: From our studios on the campus of Colby Sawyer College, this is Classical 90.9 WSCS, New London and the Lake Sunapee region's home for centuries of great music. Today is May 26th. On this date in 1868, the impeachment of President Andrew Johnson ended with his acquittal by one vote. In 1896, Nicholas II became the last Tsar of Imperial Russia. In 1967, the Beatles' Sgt. Pepper's Lonely Hearts Club Band was released. And in 1998, the Supreme Court of the United States ruled that Ellis Island is mainly in the state of New Jersey, not New York. Born on this date in 1650, John Churchill, 1st Duke of Marlborough, the English general and politician. In 1907, American actor, director, and producer John Wayne, and in 1951, American physicist and astronaut Sally Ride. Dying on this day in 1924, Irish-American cellist, composer, and conductor Victor Herbert. In 2005, American pianist and educator Ruth Laredo, and in 2010, Canadian-American radio and television host Art Linkletter. Classical 90.9 WSCS is a non-commercial, not-for-profit service to New London and the other communities of the Lake Sunapee region. 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

0: the Academy of St. Martin in the Fields, directed by their founder, Sir Neville Mariner, performing the Poet and Peasant Overture by Franz von Suppé. Well, I hope you had a nice holiday yesterday. 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A symphony by Wagenseil is coming up in just a few minutes with the Salieri Chamber Orchestra.
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Good morning. Here's what's happening. The United States has launched strikes on southern Iran in a test of the seven-week-old ceasefire, as both sides played down hopes for an imminent peace deal, even as negotiators from Tehran began new talks in Qatar. U.S. Central Command said its forces targeted missile launch sites and boats attempting to lay mines, but stressed that the strikes did not indicate the ceasefire with Iran was over. Protesters outside a New Jersey migrant detention center where a hunger strike is underway allege that U.S. immigration agents deployed pepper spray and batons against them during a demonstration yesterday. Demonstrators claim that the incident unfolded early yesterday morning outside Delaney Hall in Newark, which has been affected by an ongoing hunger strike, according to local media. The World Health Organization has warned that the Ebola outbreak is out

0: pacing response efforts, and countries bordering the Democratic Republic of Congo are at high risk from the disease. The WHO's Director General, Dr. Tedros Adhanom Ghebreyesus, urged neighboring countries to take immediate action. Tedros's announcement came as attacks by residents on health facilities in Ituri province, the center of the outbreak, hampered the response. Sonny Rollins, one of the greatest jazz saxophonists of all time, has died age 95. His death was announced on his website yesterday with deep sorrow and profound love. He died at his home in Woodstock, New York, yesterday afternoon. With more than 60 albums released from the late 1940s onwards, including collaborations with Miles Davis, Thelonious Monk, John Coltrane, and others, Rollins was one of the last living stars of the bebop generation. Two bills empowering parents in public schools are headed to Governor Kelly Ayotte's desk after approvals by the Senate last week. Senate Bill 430 requires teachers and other employees to answer personal inquiries completely and honestly. Senate Bill 434 would force school boards to pass policies allowing parents to more easily request books and other materials be removed from schools.
1: Sunny skies and a warmer trend here for the next few days. Temperatures today between 80 and 85 with low humidity and a light wind out of the west at 5 to 10 miles an hour. Lows right around 60 with fair skies tonight and back into the lower 80s tomorrow, which is about a 10 or 20% chance of a late day shower or storm. Highs check back to right around 70 with a pop-up shower Thursday and highs in the 60s starting on Friday. From the Stormwatch 9 Weather Center, I'm meteorologist Kevin Skorupa.

0: Two minuets in a rondo by Hotteterre for recorder, two cellos, and harpsichord. And now a symphony here for you by Wagenseil, his Symphony in A.
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0: The Savieri Chamber Orchestra, led by Tomasz Pal, and the Symphony in A Major by Wagenseil. On the way, an English suite by Sir Herbert Perry, performance by the RAAS Sinfonietta, and then on to this morning's Mozart block at 9 o'clock. Today, a wonderful serenade by him, the Hofner Serenade, his 35th, with the Prague Chamber Orchestra under Sir Charles McCarris. And you're certainly welcome to stay and join me.
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2: The New London Historical Society will be holding a history expo with the Open Village on Sunday, June 14th from 10 a.m. to 4 p.m. The village is at 179 Little Lake Sunapee Road in New London. Come meet Moses Trussell, New London's pioneer settler, Jesse Dow, the first blacksmith, Josiah Bartlett, first governor of New Hampshire and signer of the Declaration of Independence, as well as other local historical figures. Lectures include the battles of Lexington and Concord, as well as Bunker Hill, at 10:30 a.m. and 2:30 p.m. respectively. 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

0: The Harpsichord Sonata in G Major by Domenico Scarlatti, played on piano for you by pianist Anthony Di Bonaventura. And on now to an English suite, this music by English composer C. Herbert Perry.
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0: And finishing up the 8 o'clock hour with the RIAS Sinfonietta, led by David Atherton, performing an English suite by English composer Sir Herbert Parry. Well, Mark Calder here. Thank you once again for joining me this Tuesday morning. Always a pleasure to have you along when you can do that. And time now for the Mozart block at 9 o'clock. Always a piece of Mozart music for you around this time every weekday morning. And today, his 35th symphony, a piece he composed for the Hofners. They were some friends of the family. This piece actually composed for the ennoblement of their son. Mozart also writing them a serenade, the enjoyable Hofner serenade. Right now, the Hofner Symphony, number 35, with the Prague Chamber Orchestra, directed by Sir Charles McCarris, for Tuesday's edition of our Mozart Block at 9 o'clock.
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0: and one of the four oldest chamber orchestras in Europe. Founded back in 1951, the Prague Chamber Orchestra. They were led by Sir Charles Mackerras, and one of the very best recordings of that symphony by Mozart is Symphony No. 35, the Hofner Symphony. And the Mozart Block is here at 9 o'clock every weekday morning to help you get the day started. You're welcome to join me when it comes around again. I'm Mark Holder. A concerto for violin by James Brooks is about 4 minutes away. And then on to some ballet music from Le Trian by Hector Berlioz. I think you might like.
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2: Sunny skies and a warmer trend here for the next few days. Temperatures today between 80 and 85 with low humidity and a light wind out of the west at 5 to 10 miles an hour. Lows right around 60 with fair skies tonight and back into the lower 80s tomorrow, with just about a 10 or 20% chance of a late day shower or storm. Highs check back to right around 70 with a pop-up shower Thursday and highs in the 60s starting on Friday. From the Stormwatch 9 Weather Center, I'm meteorologist Kevin Skorupa.

0: And another performance there by the Prague Chamber Orchestra, this time joined by horn player Vladimir Oklanska, in the Rondo from the Horn Concerto No. 5 by Stich. On out to violinist Elizabeth Fallfish with a parley of instruments playing the first violin concerto by James Brooks.
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0: And music there featuring Australian Baroque violinist Elizabeth Fallfish, taking the stage back when she was 12 years old for the first time. They're performing alongside the Parley of Instruments under Peter Homan, and that was the Violin Concerto No. 1 by James Brooks. Coming up, some ballet music by Hector Berlioz, and next hour gets underway with a Rhapsody by Rachmaninoff. Stay tuned.
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0: And then Allegro by Foch from his Sonata in D Minor for two oboes and Basso Continuo. Well, music now by Hector Berlioz. This some ballet music from Le Troyen. The National Philharmonic is under Richard Bonning for this recording here from the Classical Station.
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0: The National Philharmonic, directed by Richard Bonning, and some ballet music for you from Le Trian by Hector Berlioz. Pianist Horacio Gutierrez plays music by Rachmaninoff in just a few minutes. Stay right where you are.
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0: The Allemande and Gigue from Vivaldi's Double Violin Sonata in E-flat Major, and the Purcell Quartet playing that for you. Well, it's always nice to have you listening. Again, if you'd like to introduce friends or family here to the music, you're welcome to do so. We're always welcoming new listeners, and we invite you to share something you like with someone you love. They just might appreciate it.
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0: And music there based on the 24th and final caprice for solo violin from one of the world's great violin players, Niccolo Paganini. There, Rachmaninoff's Rhapsody on a theme of Paganini, with pianist Horacio Gutierrez and David Zinman directing the Baltimore Symphony Orchestra. Mark Halder here. It's always a pleasure bringing you the music. Don't forget Don Spencer follows my program. He's got a nice mix planned for you, all set and ready to go. Still to come, I've got music by Dvorak ahead, his Czech Suites with the North German Radio Symphony Orchestra, a symphony by Michael Haydn, and in just a few minutes, music by Miss Livacek, a lesser-known composer, but a no less enjoyable violin concerto on the way. Stay listening.
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2: Sunny skies and a warmer trend here for the next few days. Temperatures today between 80 and 85 with low humidity and a light wind out of the west at 5 to 10 miles an hour. Lows right around 60 with fair skies tonight and back into the lower 80s tomorrow, which is about a 10 or 20% chance of a late day shower or storm. Highs check back to right around 70 with a pop-up shower Thursday and highs in the 60s starting on Friday. From the Stormwatch 9 Weather Center, I'm meteorologist Kevin Skorupa.
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0: The Violin Concerto in C Major by Josef Myslivicek, playing the violin, Ivan Zanotti, and Oldřich Vlček directing the Prague Virtuosi. Coming up, a symphony by William Boyce, and then on to music by Antonín Dvořák. Here's a wonderful Czech suite ahead for you. I hope you can join me.
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0: Pianist Thomas Richner and the Waltz in C-sharp minor by Chopin. He's Opus 64 and number 2. Well, my pleasure bringing you the music. Again, Don Spencer will be with you directly after my program. He's got a nice show planned. I hope you can stay and join him for a little while. A symphony now by William Boyce. Here's his symphony number 1 with English Concert performing.
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0: And a symphony by William Boyce, the master of the King's music, one of his many symphonies, number one there for you, with the English Concert, directed by Trevor Pennock. Coming up, a Czech suite by Czech composer Antonín Dvořák, one of my favorite composers. You might like this piece coming up as well. Stay tuned.
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0: And helping to finish up the hour, two airs from the Magic Flutes, this time by Fernando Soar, and guitarist Raymond Burley performing those airs for you.
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0: The North German Radio Symphony Orchestra, directed by John Elliott Gardner, performing the Czech Suite by Czech composer Antonín Dvořák, composer who used to love to incorporate folk music within his pieces. Nice example there. Coming up, a symphony by Michael Haydn, the talented younger brother of Franz Joseph, and I'll round out my time with you with a Sinfonia by Scheibe. Then Don Spencer takes over. He's got a fantastic mix waiting for you. I hope you can stick around for a bit.
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2: Temperatures hovering between 80 and 85 with a light breeze out of the west and low humidity with that sunshine this afternoon. We'll drop back to right around 60 tonight under fair skies. Lower 80s again on Wednesday with the smallest chance of a late day shower or storm. Then cooling off from there, highs right around 70 with a chance of an afternoon shower Thursday and 60s starting on Friday. From Stormwatch 9 Weather Center, I'm meteorologist Kevin Skorupa.

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0: violinist Shlomo Mintz and the Israel Chamber Orchestra. And they're the Allegro from Vivaldi's Violin Concerto in A Major. On now to a symphony in A Major, this music by Michael Haydn. Here's the London Mozart Players. 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

0: the London Mozart Players, led by Matthias Bamert, and the Symphony in A Major, composed by Michael Haydn. Well, this past Saturday, we had Brahms' life story here for you, a chance to delve into his masterpieces, as well as interesting tidbits about him. Our life story is a chance to focus a little more on our favorite composers, and our next will be coming up on June 6th, when we investigate the life and music of Handel. Hope you can join us for his life story. I'm Mark Holder. Thanks for listening. I hope you can join Don Spencer as well. He's coming up in a few minutes. On to a Sinfonia by Scheibe in about 4 minutes with Concerto Copenhagen.
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0: The Andante from the First String Sonata by Rossini, first of six he composed when he was 16 years old. Camerata Bern was led by Thomas Fiore. And now a sinfonia here for you by Scheibe. This is Concerto Copenhagen, and they're led by Andrew Manzi.
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0: Concerto Copenhagen performing the Sinfonia No. 4 by Scheibe. And that's about it for me. Mark Calder sliding to the side, making room for Don Spencer. He's got a nice mix on the way for you, of course. Until we meet again, continue listening and stay well. I'll see you later.
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0: And some music for Lute by John Dowland, fine lute player and singer. Lutenist Ron McFarland performing Sir John Smith's Almain and My Lord Willoughby's Welcome Home. Well, if you are traveling with the music again, if you haven't done so as of yet, take a moment and save a space there for us on the radio.
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0: Beethoven's Piano Sonata No. 21, known as the Waldstein, completed by Beethoven in the summer of 1804, surpasses Beethoven's previous piano sonatas just in its scope. The Waldstein is a key work of his middle period, the heroic decade between 1803 and 1812, and set a standard for piano composition in a grand manner. That's Stephen Kovacevich, piano, with the Waldstein Piano Sonata No. 21 by Beethoven, a great way to start our time together here on the Classical Station. I'm Don Spencer, inviting you to stay tuned. Coming up shortly, the Trumpet Concerto by Haydn in E-flat, and music by Fauré.
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2: Temperatures hovering between 80 and 85 with a light breeze out of the west and low humidity with that sunshine this afternoon. We'll drop back to right around 60 tonight under fair skies. Lower 80s again on Wednesday with the smallest chance of a late day shower or storm. Then cooling off from there, highs right around 70 with a chance of an afternoon shower Thursday and 60s starting on Friday. From Stormwatch 9 Weather Center, I'm meteorologist Kevin Skorupa.

0: Too many duets from the Overture in B-flat by Telemann. That's the English Concert, led by Trevor Pinnock.
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0: That's Wynton Marsalis, trumpet, with Raymond Lepard and the English Chamber Orchestra, with the trumpet concerto in E flat by Haydn. I'm on the way home from work every afternoon. You put us on. We'll be here playing classical music, helping to soothe your tired brain, no matter what kind of a day you've had.
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0: principal flutist for the Boston Pops for many years, Leon Baez, there with Mr. Williams and the Pops, with the Pavane by Fauré. Coming up in just a moment or two, the Piano Concerto No. 22 by Mozart, with the Mozarteum Camerata Academica, featuring Carl Engel at the keyboard.
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0: Yargalay Sarkozy, Lute, with music by Henry Purcell from Celebrate This Festival, The Ground in D Minor. Starting our next hour, the Piano Concerto No. 22 by Mozart, with the Mozarteum Camerata Academica, Leopold Hager conducting, and Carl Engel piano.
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0: That's the Piano Concerto number 22 by Mozart with the Mozarteum Camerata Academica and Leopold Hager conducting, featuring Carl Engel at the keyboard. Coming up in just a few, the Trio Sonata in G by Arcangelo Corelli with the Purcell Quartet, and also on the way, more great music by Beethoven, the Romance number 2 with Gil Shaham, violin.
1: From Bach to Beethoven, Mozart to Mendelssohn, Chopin to Schubert. 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
2: Temperatures hovering between 80 and 85 with a light breeze out of the west and low humidity with that sunshine this afternoon. We'll drop back to right around 60 tonight under fair skies. Lower 80s again on Wednesday with the smallest chance of a late day shower or storm. Then cooling off from there, highs right around 70 with a chance of an afternoon shower Thursday and 60s starting on Friday. From Stormwatch 9 Weather Center, I'm meteorologist Kevin Skorupa.

0: Russian-born violinist Shlomo Mentz there leading the Israel Chamber Orchestra with the Allegro from the Violin Concerto No. 2 by Vivaldi. Next up, it's Arcangelo Corelli's Trio Sonata in G with the Purcell Quartet.
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0: That's the Purcell Quartet with the Trio Sonata in G by Arcangelo Corelli. Coming right up, Gil Shaham, violin with the Orpheus Chamber Orchestra, the Romance No. 2 in F by Beethoven.
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0: Jakob Lindberg Lute with Susanne Jour. That's music by Lasso. Gil Shaham Violin with the Orpheus Chamber Orchestra. Next up, it's the Romance No. 2 by Beethoven.
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0: Beethoven's Romance No. 2 with the Orpheus Chamber Orchestra and Gil Shaham Violin. 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It's a great way to start every day. 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A great pick-me-up every morning here on the Classical Station.
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0: Duo Tal and Grootheussen with Schubert's Polonaise in D minor. Coming up, Respighi's Ancient Airs and Dances, Suite No. 1 with the Lausanne Chamber Orchestra, a symphony by Haydn, and music by Tommaso Albinoni.
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0: Respighi's Ancient Airs and Dances, Suite Number 1, with the Los An Chamber Orchestra and Jesus Lopez Cobos conducting. On the way, the Symphony Number 40 by Haydn with the Austro-Hungarian Haydn Orchestra, led by Adam Fischer.
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2: Temperatures hovering between 80 and 85 with a light breeze out of the west and low humidity with that sunshine this afternoon. We'll drop back to right around 60 tonight under fair skies. Lower 80s again on Wednesday with the smallest chance of a late day shower or storm. Then cooling off from there, highs right around 70 with a chance of an afternoon shower Thursday and 60s starting on Friday. From Stormwatch 9 Weather Center, I'm meteorologist Kevin Skorupa.
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0: That's Adam Fischer with the Austro-Hungarian Haydn Orchestra, music by Franz Joseph Haydn, the Symphony No. 40 in F. The Symphony No. 40 is scored for two oboes, bassoon, two French horns, and strings in four movements. Interesting to note, the Symphony No. 40 was composed by Haydn by 1763, which would have been long before his other symphonies, numbered in the 30s and 40s in the catalog. The symphony actually belongs with the Symphony No. 13 and is quite similar with Haydn's earliest symphonic output. On the way, Albinoni's Concerto a Cinque in D minor with Anthony Camden oboe and the London Virtuosi led by John Georgiadis.
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0: Gerard Schwartz and the Los Angeles Chamber Orchestra, a moderato from the Idol for String Orchestra by Janacek. Albinoni's Concerto a Cinque in D minor with Anthony Camden coming up, along with the London Virtuosi led by John Georgiadis.
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0: Anthony Camden, oboe with John Georgiadis, and the London Virtuosi, the Concerto a Cinque in D minor by Tommaso Albinoni. 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

0: Margot Garrett, piano, with Jamie Laredo, violin, and variations on a theme of Corelli, and that's music by Kreisler. 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

0: Charles Dutoit with the Montreal Symphony Orchestra, and Suite No. 1 by Bizet from Carmen. I'm Don Spencer. Thanks for joining me here on the Classical Station. We're about halfway through our time together this Tuesday afternoon. The English Chamber Orchestra coming up with Maria Clara Monetti and the Piano Concerto No. 7 by Paisiello. That's 4 minutes from now. And later on this hour, music by Camille Saint-Saëns and by Abel.
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2: Temperatures hovering between 80 and 85 with a light breeze out of the west and low humidity with that sunshine this afternoon. We'll drop back to right around 60 tonight under fair skies. Lower 80s again on Wednesday with the smallest chance of a late day shower or storm. Then cooling off from there, highs right around 70 with a chance of an afternoon shower Thursday and 60s starting on Friday. From Stormwatch 9 Weather Center, I'm meteorologist Kevin Skorupa.

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0: That's Christopher Hogwood leading the Academy of Ancient Music and the Concerto in D by Vivaldi. A piano concerto by Paisiello coming up next with the English Chamber Orchestra.
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0: That's the Piano Concerto No. 7 by Giovanni Paisiello with the English Chamber Orchestra, Stephanie Gonley conducting, and Maria Clara Monetti piano. 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

0: relaxing music on the classical station. And that's music by Corbett, the suite in D with the Parley of Instruments, led by Peter Holman, and featuring horn players Michael Laird and Mark Bennett. 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

0: violinist Sarah Chang with Wolfgang Sawallisch and the Philadelphia Orchestra. The introduction in Rondo Capriccioso in A minor, music by Camille Saint-Saëns. Abel's Symphony in D with Cantilena on the way.
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0: Adrian Shepherd leading Cantilena with the Symphony in D by Abel. Just ahead, Maurizio Pollini with the Piano Sonata by Beethoven. Also on the way, a flute quintet by Luigi Boccherini.
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0: That's the Andante from the Wind Octet in E-flat by Kromer with the Sabina Meyer Wind Ensemble. Next up, it's Maurizio Pollini with the Piano Sonata by Beethoven.
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0: He won multiple Grammy Awards for piano. That's Maurizio Pollini with the Piano Sonata, number 25 by Beethoven.
1: 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Come with us every Sunday night to an imaginary place where it's always a perfect night for a ball game. 73 degrees with a gentle breeze blowing in from left field. There are no robots, no clocks, no big money, and no politics. Just old-fashioned baseball to lull you to sleep and evoke memories of childhood. 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

0: Moto Perpetuo by Paganini with Nadia Salerno Sonnenberg and Benny Kim, the violinists, Masao Kawasaki and Ryo Sasaki violas with Lynn Harrell and Mats Lindstrom cellos.
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0: The Lovers from the Slovak Suite by Novak, with the Royal Liverpool Philharmonic Orchestra, led by Libor Pašek. 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
2: Fair skies tonight, lows right around 60. Looks like we're back above 80 degrees on Wednesday afternoon. A small chance of a late day shower or storm, then the cool down. Quite a few more clouds popping up through the afternoon Thursday. A chance of a passing shower with highs right around 70. And then 60s with a chance of an afternoon shower Friday and 60s for the weekend as well. From a Stormwatch 9 Weather Center, I'm meteorologist Kevin Skorupa.

0: Hanamalarova with a scherzo from the Harp Sonata in C by Krumpholz. Coming up next, Stradella's String Sonata, and then music by Tchaikovsky.
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Catherine McIntosh and the Orchestra of the Age of Enlightenment with the String Sonata by Stradella. 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

0: Violinist Midori with Leonard Slatkin and the London Symphony Orchestra, Waltz-Scherzo in C by Tchaikovsky. 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
1: 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The Potter Place Festival will take place Saturday, June 27th from 9 a.m. to 3 p.m. at Potter Place Village, 105 Depot Street in Andover. 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

0: Two Gavottes by Bach from the Lute Suite, number 3, with Eduardo Fernandez, guitar. Haydn's La Speciale Overture with the Los Angeles Mozart Orchestra coming up in just a moment. 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

0: That's Lucinda Carver leading the Los Angeles Mozart Orchestra and the overture by Haydn from Lo Speciale. Coming up in the 5 o'clock hour, three waltzes by Chopin and a symphony by Mozart.
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0: Waltzes 1, 2, and 3 by Chopin with Vladimir Ashkenazy at the keyboard. Coming up shortly, Mozart's Symphony No. 17 with the English Chamber Orchestra. Also on the way this afternoon, music by Strauss Jr., by Handel, and by Dvorak.
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0: That's the Overture in D by Corbett, with the Parley of Instruments, Peter Holman conducting, Michael Laird and Mark Bennett, trumpets. 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

0: The Symphony No. 17 by Mozart with the English Chamber Orchestra and Leopold Hunger conducting. 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
2: Fair skies tonight, lows right around 60. Looks like we're back above 80 degrees on Wednesday afternoon. A small chance of a late day shower or storm, then the cool down. Quite a few more clouds popping up through the afternoon Thursday. A chance of a passing shower with highs right around 70. And then 60s with a chance of an afternoon shower Friday and 60s for the weekend as well. From the Stormwatch 9 Weather Center, I'm meteorologist Kevin Skorupa.

0: That's the Andantino from Johann Christian Bach's Quintet in D with the English Concert. Franz Walser-Mürst leads the London Philharmonic, the Fledermaus Overture by Strauss Jr. That's coming up next here on the Classical Station.
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0: Andrew Watkinson and the City of London Symphonia. Allegretto Moderato from the Symphony in B-flat by Vaughan Hall. Just about time for Dinner Classics coming up at 6. On the way there, music by Handel and by Antonín Dvořák.
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Christopher Hogwood and the Handel and Haydn Society with the Concerto Grosso in D by George Friedrich Handel. Now to wrap up our time together, the Polonaise in E-flat by Dvorak. Here's the Detroit Symphony.

0: Antal Durati with the Detroit Symphony Orchestra, the Polonaise in E-flat by Antonin Dvorak. And that's it for me, Don Spencer. Thank you for your company on this Tuesday afternoon. Tyler Klein is in next with Dinner Classics, music by Vivaldi, Henry Purcell, and Shostakovich coming up. At 9 tonight, the all-time classic, a full-length presentation of Rimsky-Korsakov's Scheherazade. Join Tyler tonight at 9 and relax. I hope to see you again tomorrow afternoon right back here on the Classical Station. Have a good night.
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0: The finale presto from the Castation No. 8 in D major by Franz Josef Haydn. That was lutenist Jakob Lindenberg with the Drottningholm Baroque Ensemble. 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

Antonio Vivaldi's violin concerto number 3 in G major from his larger work, Lustro Armonico. That was violinist Pina Camarelli and the group I Musici performing. On Sundays from 8 a.m. until 2 p.m., you can tune in and leave it on throughout the day for our Sunday brunch. 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That's Sunday Brunch, every Sunday morning, starting at 8, right here on the Classical Station. And you can look over our complete program schedule anytime by logging on to our website. Well, good evening to you. I'm Tyler Klein. Glad to be with you for this Tuesday edition of Dinner Classics. I hope you're doing well. And coming up in just a little bit, I've got Henry Purcell's Abdelazar Suite. And later on throughout the hour, pieces by Beethoven and Benda. Here's the music of Dmitri Shostakovich with his festive overture. Mikhail Pletnyov conducts the Russian National Orchestra.

0: The festive overture by Dmitri Shostakovich, Mikhail Pletnyov conducted the Russian National Orchestra in that performance here on Dinner Classics.
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0: The Largo from the Violin Concerto No. 2 in D Major by Samuel Wesley, with violinist Elizabeth Walfish, joined by the Parley of Instruments.
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0: The Vivace and Gigue from Schickhardt's Recorder Sonata in C Major, his Opus 1, featuring recorder soloist Carl Stangenberg and harpsichordist Max Fry in that performance. You're tuned to Dinner Classics on this Tuesday night, and coming up next, Claudio Abbado leads the Vienna Philharmonic Orchestra in the music of Beethoven with his Coriolan Overture on the Classical Station.
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0: The Coriolan Overture by Beethoven. That was Claudio Abbado conducting the Vienna Philharmonic Orchestra in that performance. The Mozart Block at 9 o'clock will jumpstart your workday every weekday morning at 9 a.m. The world's most renowned composer and child superstar, Wolfgang Amadeus Mozart, and his music continue to delight in this program filled with his beloved work. 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Good evening, I'm Tyler Klein. Glad to have you with us for Dinner Classics tonight, and still to come in about 4 minutes, music by Benda with a Sinfonia No. 5 in G major.
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2: The New London Historical Society will be holding a history expo with the Open Village on Sunday, June 14th from 10 a.m. to 4 p.m. The village is at 179 Little Lake Sunapee Road in New London. Come meet Moses Trussell, New London's pioneer settler, Jesse Dow, the first blacksmith, Josiah Bartlett, first governor of New Hampshire and signer of the Declaration of Independence, as well as other local historical figures. Lectures include the battles of Lexington and Concord, as well as Bunker Hill, at 10:30 a.m. and 2:30 p.m. respectively. 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

0: The Andante from the Sinfonia in B-flat by Francesco Salieri. Claudio Simone conducted I Celesti Venetti in that performance. Up next, music of Benda with the Sinfonia No. 5.
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0: The Symphony No. 5 in G Major by Benda. That was Christian Benda conducting the Prague Chamber Orchestra in that performance. Coming up in just a moment on Dinner Classics, music by Rayfun Williams with his Lark Ascending.
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0: Rayfun Williams wrote his Lark Ascending in 1914, and then he set it aside. After the war, he reworked it for orchestra, and that gap matters. The modal harmonies, the violin climbing without bar lines, the sense of unhurried open air. It feels less like a nature painting than an act of remembrance. The soloist never stands apart from the orchestra, instead it rises out of it, the way a lark rises out of a field. And Vaughan Williams knew that countryside well. By the time audiences heard that version of the piece, much of what it described was already gone. Violinist Annie-Kiko Myers performed with the Philharmonia Orchestra led by Andrew Litton with The Lark Ascending by Rafe Vaughan Williams. Good evening, I'm Tyler Klein. 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Glad to have you with us for Dinner Classics on this Tuesday night. Coming up in about 4 minutes, I've got a keyboard concerto by Bach, and later on it's the Hebrides Overture or Fingal's Cave by Felix Mendelssohn.
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2: Fair skies tonight, lows right around 60. Looks like we're back above 80 degrees on Wednesday afternoon. A small chance of a late day shower or storm, then the cool down. Quite a few more clouds popping up through the afternoon Thursday, a chance of a passing shower with highs right around 70, and then 60s with a chance of an afternoon shower Friday and 60s for the weekend as well. From a Stormwatch 9 Weather Center, I'm meteorologist Kevin Skorupa.
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0: The Mounted Guard from Carmen by Georges Bizet. Leonard Slatkin conducted the St. Louis Symphony Orchestra in that performance.
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0: The Keyboard Concerto No. 1 in D minor by Johann Sebastian Bach. Pianist Murray Pariah performed with and conducted the Academy of St. Martin in the Fields in that performance. 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It's Felix Mendelssohn's Hebrides Overture, or Fingal's Cave, as it's also known.
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0: The Dance of the Tumbler is by Nikolai Rimsky-Korsakov from The Snow Maiden. Neville Mariner conducted the Academy of St. Martin in the Fields in that performance here on Dinner Classics. Up next, it's Felix Mendelssohn's Hebrides Overture or Fingal's Cave.
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